San Antonio's hottest music hits 105.3 with Adam Michael. So excited for fireworks and fun. 4th of July coming up this weekend. America 250. All right, we're going to be out. We're going to be live. We're going to have some fun with you. Woodlawn Lake. The crew will be rolling around. Let's go live Saturday afternoon. Okay.

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3: Hot and sunny, mid-90s through the week.
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2: 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Just the way
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2: 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Just the way
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8: 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We do siding, siding, siding. 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Don't worry about a thing. We know exactly what to do. 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We can replace it with hardy plank forever board that will stay and stay and stay. It doesn't soak up water. It will never warp or shrink. It holds paint and remains stable. It's like stone. It never blinks. You can count on me. I won't let you down. Just like you, I live in this town.
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2: 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Just the way
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2: This could either be one of the coolest proposals or one of the absolute worst. Get to that in just a second, but who knew how much people loved the 4th of July? Americans are expected to spend more than ever to celebrate America's 250th anniversary. $9.4 billion just on food. 150 million hot dogs are going to be eaten over the next couple of days.
3: Drex, just so you know, she's talking about in the whole country.
2: Yes, all of America.
3: Right. Not just your neighborhood.
2: Okay. Right. Over $4 billion are going to be spent on beer and wine, and almost $3 billion on fireworks. These are billions with a B, y'all.
3: It's crazy.
2: It's ridiculous. But the best days to fly or drive today is going to be the worst time on the road. Anytime after noon. Lots of people have tomorrow off. Some people have Monday off.
4: Wouldn't you, if you had to pick between taking a Monday off or a Friday off, wouldn't it be a Monday?
2: 100% it would
3: both.
2: Be a Monday.
3: I don't understand why we have to pick. I'm sure there are some companies that are like, well, sorry. I mean, it's not our fault. We didn't write the calendar. Saturday is already a day off, so you have to work Friday and Monday.
4: It'll be a casual Friday, if that helps.
2: Now, what did you guys do after you got engaged? Some people go to dinner, have a nice dinner. Mm. Some people go and celebrate with their friends and family, but not Angela Nicolau and Ivan Birkis. Yesterday, the Daredevil couple scaled the Empire State Building's 1,454-foot spire to place a banner on top that had a Jimi Hendrix quote that says, "When the power of love beats the love of power, the world knows peace." Then Ivan dropped down to his knee and proposed to his lady, and then they were promptly arrested and taken to jail.
3: I thought they were protesters. It just sounds like they were up there to get engaged.
2: Yeah, I mean, I don't know what they were protesting specifically. Obviously something with the love everybody in the banner.
3: Just in terms of people protesting with lack of judgment, I had a buddy in Rhode Island who wanted to put an anti-George Bush sign covering a billboard on the interstate. Mm-hmm. He worked on this sign for like a month, just this giant sign, and he put it in his backpack and he scaled up the billboard.
4: Yeah.
3: It was very high up there in the air. And then I got up first thing in the morning the next day, because this happened overnight, to go check it out.
4: Mm-hmm.
3: He very much misjudged the size of the billboard. His little tiny anti-George Bush sign was about the size of a postage stamp on this giant billboard.
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7: 77 and mostly cloudy, heating up in the afternoon with a high of

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14: Traffic. Few right lanes are closed off for overnight road work this morning on I-35 southbound between Evans Road and Olympia Parkway, causing a 5-minute slowdown. And on I-10 eastbound at Locatera Parkway, construction blocks off both the entrance and the exit. That's San Antonio traffic. I'm Jason Fossig.

0: It's a Tad Drex and Kara show on Hits 105.3. Matt, you should have called probably a professional for this particular DIY project.
1: Yes. I was laid off from work, see, at the beginning of the year, and it's been really difficult trying to find a new job. Yeah. So I've been trying to help out around the house and stuff.
0: Right.
1: Running the kids around, cleaning toilets, and taking care of the pool.
0: Good for you. And, dream husband.
2: Right? Yeah, yeah. I mean, you, maybe you're feeling like I'm not participating with the family enough. I know what I can do, right?
1: Yeah, just trying to help out however I can since I don't have the income coming in. Unfortunately, with the pool part of it, I've been trying to clean it and take care of it, and something happened actually over the weekend where the next day after having just cleaned it, I woke up and the pool was empty. No water, nothing.
0: How do you even drain a pool? I don't even know.
2: I don't know either, Matt. Matt, tell us.
3: Is there a leak in like a liner or something?
1: I don't know. I've been trying to figure it out. The worst part is I end up lying to my wife about it because I told her that I drained it so that I could scrub the walls of it and make sure it sparkles for our 4th of July party we have coming up.
2: Okay. So not only did you accidentally drain it, then you lied about accidentally draining it, and now this is all coming to a head.
1: Yeah.
0: Why didn't you just say, hey, something's wrong with the pool?
1: I didn't want her to think I didn't know what I was doing, you know? And it was just like, I'm trying to help out and I made things worse.
0: That's really sweet that you care what your wife thinks about you. What's that like?
2: It sounds like obviously you want to apologize for draining the pool, not knowing why it has no water, but you feel pretty bad about lying to her.
1: Yeah, I think that's the worst part. I thought that I could get it handled and figured out before it all came to this point, but no.
0: So you need to ask your wife to forgive you. You need to come clean, tell her that you are the reason the pool is broken. And also, this could cost, I don't know how much it is to repair a pool, but thousands, if not tens of thousands of dollars.
2: You know that little basket that usually sits next to a pool?
0: That collects.
2: You open that up, you just throw your wallet right in
1: there. Yeah, basically.
0: Sit tight. We're going to call your wife here and help you ask her to forgive you for this, okay?
1: All right. Awesome. Thank you.
0: We will talk to her next on the Tad Drex and Kara Show.
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7: 77 and mostly cloudy, heating up in the afternoon with a high of 92.
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1: 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My son says, "I got somebody that'll help you. 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It all it takes is one call." And they says, "Come over, we got you." And if it wasn't for them, I wouldn't be walking right now. Herman and Herman always put you first.
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11: Traffic. A 15-minute slowdown this morning due to ongoing construction work in the two right lanes on I-35 southbound between Judson Road and O'Connor. And cleanup is underway for an earlier vehicle fire on the front edge road of Loop 410 westbound before Vance Jackson. That's San Antonio traffic. I'm Jason Fossig.
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0: Hits 105.3. It's Tad, Drex, and Kara. So Matt was trying to clean the pool and instead drained the pool, then lied to his wife about it. It's just been eating away at him. So Matt, we're going to help you ask your wife to forgive you after you come clean here. Sit tight. She won't know you're on the line.
1: Hello?
0: Hey, good morning. This is Eve?
1: Yes.
0: Hi, this is Tad, Drex, and Kara. How are you?
1: I'm doing well. What's going on?
0: We were actually curious where our invite was to this big 4th of July party.
2: Yeah.
0: You guys are
1: having. Oh my gosh, you guys are more than welcome to come.
0: Okay.
1: You don't mind making a trip up to Milton?
2: Yeah, we'll bring the nooners. You got the pool.
3: Heck yeah.
1: Keep it coming. More the merrier.
2: You guys have a pool? Everything's okay with it?
1: We do have a nice pool, but we're having some issues with it right now.
0: What's going on?
1: It turns out it's really easy to drain a pool and not so easy to fill it back up. So I've got my pool guy coming.
0: Oh, you've called the pool guy.
1: Yeah, this has gone on long enough.
0: Well, we need to let you know this is a feature on our show called Forgive and Forget. And your husband, Matt, is on the other line. He called us looking to help getting your forgiveness because turns out he is the reason the pool is empty.
4: I feel like a loser. You know, I don't got a job and nothing in the pipeline, and now I can't even clean our pool properly.
0: Aww.
4: It's embarrassing.
0: So
1: well,
0: sad.
1: Maybe if your friends didn't spend every waking hour in that pool, you would have found something by now, babe.
0: Eve, are you saying Matt hasn't been making the effort?
1: The last few weeks have been like Matt and his boys lounging in pool floats, drinking beer all day long.
2: What day is it?
4: Well, that comes out of nowhere.
2: Is that true, Matt? You guys have been hanging out by the pool, you and your friends?
4: Well, I mean, you know, when I get my chores around the house done, we have a nice pool. So, yeah, we take advantage of it during the summer.
3: Hard to find a job when you're laying around the pool all day.
1: Well, I guess since this is called Forgive and Forget, I have to be honest. I was the one who drained the pool.
2: Oh.
1: I was just sick of the bachelor party going on constantly in my backyard while I was at work. I mean, I worked from home. I appreciate him helping out with the kids, but it just after day with the guys, it was really getting to me. And
4: say something.
0: So wait, Matt, you came out and you saw that the pool was empty. You didn't bother trying to fill it because you thought that you had done something that caused a leak in it where the water just sunk into the depths of the earth. Is that?
4: Yeah, I was trying to figure out what went wrong.
2: Meanwhile, Eve was putting a stop to the bachelor party.
3: Right.
0: Right. When you weigh everything, the cost of the pool getting refilled, mm-hmm. the pool guy, and Matt's friends not being at your house, was it worth it, Eve?
1: It was not worth it, and I feel quite silly about all of this.
4: Maybe we can have some of our friends bring some bottled water to help fill it up.
2: Oh, hey, that's problem solving.
0: Fill it with Evian.
1: Yeah.
0: I think that's a good idea. Well, Matt was originally calling asking for forgiveness. Eve, do you forgive him for, I mean, he thought he was lying to you still.
1: Of course I forgive him, but I'm the one who should be asking for forgiveness.
0: Matt, do you forgive Eve?
1: In this moment.
4: Yes.
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4: 77 and mostly cloudy, heating up in the afternoon with a high of 92.
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2: Traffic.
18: Delays are growing this morning due to ongoing construction work. Two right lanes are blocked off on I-35 southbound between Judson and O'Connor. Delays start from Olympia Parkway. There's also a wreck on the front entrance of I-10 eastbound at Hildebrand Avenue. That's San Antonio traffic. I'm Jason Fossig.

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1: She's quick, she's sharp, and she's ready to defend her cash.
0: Let's play. Are you smarter than Kara?
2: Good morning, Alicia.
3: Good morning.
2: Can you kick our pop culture princess out of the studio?
3: Bye, girly.
0: See you, Alicia. Good luck.
3: Thank you, too.
2: Kara's going to stand outside. We'll ask you 5 trivia questions and bring her back in. Ask her the same questions. If you can answer more right than Kara, she'll have to pay you $100. Are you ready?
3: I'm ready.
2: Question 1. Love this story of masked vigilante who's being called Mexico's real-life Batman is wanted by police for taping thieves to light posts. What city does the real Batman protect?
3: Gotham.
2: Number 2, now through Sunday, Burger King's offering customers BOGO Whopper Juniors in their app. True or false, the first Burger King was in Jacksonville, Florida?
3: True.
2: Number 3, National Guard's been called in to patrol streets and train stations for Travis and Taylor's wedding. Can you name one of the 2 branches of the military that make up the National Guard?
3: Oh, my God. Marines? I have no idea.
2: Number 4, Devil Wears Prada 2 is now available to stream online. What name does Miranda call Andy in those movies?
3: Anna.
2: And number 5, the new trend for 4th of July parties is setting up Mahjong tables for guests. How many suits are in a game of Mahjong?
3: 5.
2: Bringing Kara back in. Not really a Mahjong player, are you?
3: I've never sat down. I don't know anything about Mahjong.
2: Me neither.
4: Yeah, but apparently you can learn it in 20 minutes and then you play every night for the next 60 years.
2: Is it like
4: girlfriend.
2: Cribbage? Does it have a board?
4: It's little
2: just
4: tiles. It's like dominoes meets
2: Scrabble?
4: Yeah,
2: kind of. Like bananagrams?
4: Yeah. There's a lot of words being
2: Kara's like, just came in here. She's very confused. Are you ready for the same questions, Kara?
0: Yes, I'm ready.
2: What city does Batman protect?
0: Gotham City.
4: That's what Alicia said, 1-1.
2: Number 2, true or false, the first Burger King in the nation, or in the world, was in Jacksonville, Florida.
0: Oh, that sounds true.
4: Yeah, that seems like a good place for a Burger King. That's what Alicia said, 2-2.
2: Number 3, can you name one of the 2 branches of the military that make up the National Guard?
0: The Army.
4: Or you could have said the Air Force. Alicia said the Marines, which are under the Navy, so we can't give it to her. 3-2.
2: Number 4, Devil Wears Prada. What name does Miranda call Andy?
0: Emily.
4: Yeah, that's like an old assistant's name that all the assistants are named. Yeah, all right, it's 4-2.
2: And number 5, how many suits are in a game of Mahjong?
0: Suits. I play on my phone, but I just match tiles. I don't know, 8?
4: That's like, how do you play Mahjong? I don't know, I just kind of play around. There's 3 suits and there's 36 tiles per suit. So do that math. All right. Nobody's impressed.
2: You sound like quite the Mahjong expert.
4: Well, it's because my wife's like, I want a Disney Mahjong set for Mother's Day. Well, honey, that's $900.
2: Really?
4: You haven't mothered that hard this year.
0: Mahjong is today what bridge was like back in the 80s.
2: Where does Sudoku fit in the picture?
0: Oh, I don't even know.
4: All right, final score is 4-2. Alicia, you're smarter than Kara.
3: No, definitely not.
0: Ooh, sorry, Alicia.
3: That's okay. It was fun. Thank you.
0: Tad, Drex, and Kara. Hits 105.3.

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3: If you're obsessed with a particular celebrity wedding, you'll want to hear what this invited guest just revealed about Taylor and Travis's big day. Get to that in just a second. But when it comes to social media, do you guys have rules for your kids?
4: I mean, I have a 13-year-old, so the rules are there's no social media.
3: I like that. Australia, Canada, and the UK have all set minimum age requirements for kids to be playing around on these apps at the age of 16. And now we're going to be looking into that as well. Most Americans support the decision to ban social media apps from kids 16 and under. Period.
5: It's not very American. I'm not for my kids having social media ever, but to be throwing this out there as we are about to celebrate 250 years of freedom? Come on.
4: Well, if you can't get a driver's license till you're 16, it would make sense that social media could be restricted too.
3: But at the same time, at 18, you can go and serve our country and you can't even go buy a beer at the local gas station. So I don't
4: know. There's ways around
3: those rules.
5: Just send them away when they're 16 and have them come back driving and using social media after their service.
3: That's even more dangerous.
4: With a Yeti full of Bud Light.
5: That's right. It's the BTS plan.
4: Right.
3: Now, all eyes are going to be on Madison Square Garden for the next couple of days. The wedding of the century is taking place tomorrow. Taylor Swift and Travis Kelce holding a small 100-person rehearsal dinner tonight. But when it comes to the actual ceremony, things are looking to be a little unclear, especially after TMZ got some unexpected intel from an invited guest plus one.
6: Are you invited to the wedding or the party?
7: Both, the wedding and the party.
6: Is the wedding the same day as the party?
7: Yes.
8: Anthony.
6: Yes. Yeah. Is the wedding at Madison Square Garden?
7: I can't say.
6: Is the wedding at the same place as the party? Just tell me that.
7: No.
6: But it is the same day of the party.
7: Exactly.
5: Who is that guy?
3: He's a celebrity memorabilia collector named Anthony Jabin. So he's a plus one of somebody else.
5: Does this guy understand that he just lost his opportunity to be at this wedding?
3: I think he's definitely worried about it.
5: She had everybody sign an NDA.
3: Well, the interesting thing about the non-disclosure agreements that everybody had to sign, turns out that there's not really much to them. There's not really a financial penalty or any kind of penalty, really, if any of these invitees break the rules. They just lose favor with Taylor and Travis, which I don't know. I don't want to be on that bad side.
5: Much worse.
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11: 77 and mostly cloudy, heating up in the afternoon with a high of 92.
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12: Traffic. There's a 20-minute backup this morning due to construction work blocking off two right lanes on I-35 southbound between Judson and O'Connor. And over on Highway 90 westbound, a crash moved out of the main lanes and now blocks off the right shoulder. That's San Antonio traffic. I'm Jason Fossig.
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0: Hits 105.3. Appreciate you waking up with Tad, Drex, and Kara. Hello, Jamie. Good morning.
1: Yeah, guys. I got to hit the panic button.
0: What's going on?
1: My boyfriend and I have been together for over 2 years. Mm-hmm. And after about a year, we went back to his hometown and I met one of his female friends he used to hang out with. Mm. While we were there, she made comments that immediately made my female intuition scream that, yeah.
0: Like, what kind of comments?
1: She said she regretted never taking a chance with him romantically.
0: Ooh, boy.
2: Yeah.
1: In front of me.
2: In front of you, even.
1: Yes. He claimed that this was ridiculous and that if she'd wanted him, she'd had ample opportunity to make her move over the years.
2: Mm-hmm. Mm-hmm. And if he wanted her, he could have made the move too, right?
1: Exactly, yeah.
0: And the fact that she's saying it in front of him makes it, or in front of you. Yeah.
1: Yeah, so I wasn't really worried then, but there was a little bit of my spidey senses.
0: Sure, yeah.
1: Fast forward a few months, and the two of us had separated. We were on a break.
2: Oh, like Ross and Rachel.
1: Ross and Rachel, exactly.
0: We were on a break.
2: Yeah. It was a break.
3: Yeah, and what did your boyfriend do on this break? I think we all know.
1: He made vacation plans with his friend, the same friend.
3: Yeah, with the woman, okay.
1: But after his plans were in place, we got back together.
0: Huh.
2: So did you let him go on this vacation?
0: More like, how did the three of you enjoy the trip? Yeah.
1: I wasn't thrilled about him going without me, but I trusted him and he promised he'd never go on a trip with her again without me.
0: So you actually now, you're back together with him and you let him go on this trip with this chick?
1: It was already planned. I felt like it was an opportunity to be trusting. Nothing happened between them on the trip, and they hadn't seen each other since then.
3: Okay, where does y'all's relationship stand?
1: We've been happy. We made plans for the future. He even moved in with me.
3: Okay.
1: But here's the thing. He came home Tuesday from working out of town for a few days. He wasn't anywhere near her. He announced that he had made vacation plans with her again. But those plans that he made don't include me.
3: No.
2: Why not?
1: Well, when I asked him, he said it was because I didn't get scuba certified and because I'm a single parent, I shouldn't travel to that area of the world because it's not quote unquote safe.
3: So they're going, they obviously
0: Galapagos Islands.
3: Yeah. So they went scuba diving the first trip. Now they're going again and you're not invited and you don't scuba dive in the first place. So you're kind of out.
1: Right.
3: It would be like, hey, you want to go on a golf trip? Well, I don't golf.
2: Well, that's fine, but I can still hang out by the pool or go to the beach or do a million other things.
1: Yeah.
0: But then there's the shouldn't travel to this part of the world.
1: They're going to some island off the coast of Venezuela that's really dangerous.
0: Oh, so they're not staying at some fancy 5-star hotel.
3: Mm-hmm. Right. I mean, I wonder, Jamie, what are your options?
1: I don't know what to do. I feel bad that I'm upset, but am I wrong to be upset? Is this a huge red flag, or am I overreacting and needing to just be cool? I need help.
0: Yeah. All right. I get why this is a tough one. Should she put her foot down on this trip? She hasn't in the past. It's the panic button. Tad, Drex, and Kara show.
4: Wake up. Tad, Drex, and Kara in the morning.
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0: Hits 105.3. Good morning. It's Tad, Drex, and Kara. Yeah, Jamie hit the panic button this morning about a trip that her boyfriend wants to go on with another woman.
1: Yeah, she doesn't know how to feel about this relationship between her boyfriend and this hometown woman that he grew up with. Jamie said, yeah, while they're on a break, her boyfriend and this hometown woman went on a trip together. They got back together. And then the boyfriend booked another trip with this hometown girl and said, we're going scuba diving. You don't know how to scuba. It's in a dangerous part of the country. You're a single parent. You shouldn't go. Mm-hmm. We'll go together.
0: What do you say, Patrick?
2: I think she should pack his bags and throw them out on the front lawn and forget them. This is terrible. He wants it at both ends, and she's allowing him to do it. This is a great big mistake.
0: Well, I am sorry that Jamie set this precedent in the past, but she has let this guy go on trips with this woman in the past.
1: But then what's next? All of a sudden, like, oh, we're going to go on this trip. Then we're going to go on that trip. And then this other girl's going to maybe move into our basement.
0: You would go on a trip with a guy, like you go on guys' trips all
1: the
0: time.
1: Sure, sure.
0: So they have the same interest. She happens to be female. They've never hooked up in the past.
2: You don't know that they haven't hooked up in the past. This is time to cut this off and get over her losses. This is a great big mistake, and it's only going to get worse.
0: The way you guys categorize this guy is to paint him as some sort of monster.
1: Inconsiderate.
3: Well,
1: selfish monster.
0: Consider the fact that she doesn't scuba dive, that they're going to a dangerous place, and she's a single mom.
3: But what does that matter? You're going on a trip with another woman. Is there any consideration for Jamie at all? Like, that's supposed to be his girlfriend.
1: If you're a man in a relationship, you should not have female friends that your wife's not friends with or you go on trips with together. Absolutely not.
0: No, she's
1: friends.
0: Trusted him in the past, and so now suddenly she's worried.
3: She trusted him one time in the past and then asked him not to do it again.
0: Good morning, Denise.
4: Everybody's losing sight of what the girl and her boyfriend agreed on, that they would go on the trip, but he promised not to go on any more trips in the future. So she needs to focus on that because she needs to be credible and hold him to what they agreed on.
3: Right.
1: Or else he's just going to keep steamrolling her.
3: Yeah.
0: Naveen, you're saying go on that trip.
5: I totally am.
3: With her not being in attendance either, just he can go and do whatever?
5: There's no whatever. See, I'm talking from the friend point because I'm the friend. I have guy friends who have been friends since college, and we were all here foreigner students, and we became more like family. And after graduation, we scattered all over the U.S. So eventually, once or twice a year, we do plan trips. Sometimes the wives come along, sometimes they don't. But there's nothing in there. We are just
1: Hold on a second. You might just be friends, but I got bad news for everybody listening, men or woman. If you solicited one of those guys and you were like, I had a couple drinks, I've always found you attractive, he is going to jump at that in a second. There is no man on this planet that would go on a trip with a hometown girlfriend. And if she made a move, he wouldn't take advantage of it. There's no man on the
0: girlfriend.
1: Planet.
0: They never dated.
1: Men are dogs, Ted. I hate to say it.
0: No, Drex is dog. Men can be trusted to go on trips
1: with
0: childhood friends that they grew up with, that they've known their whole lives.
1: You're triggering me. I'm so offended by what you're saying right now.
3: We know for sure that Drex's wife, April, would shut this down with a quickness.
1: Yeah.
3: Would not let this happen at all. But what about Jessica? If you called Jessica, Tad, and you said, hey, Beth Riley hit me up and we're going to go on a vacation together, and you're not allowed to come with us.
0: There's a difference there. Beth Riley is an ex-girlfriend that I never got over. Amanda Ward. Let's take Amanda Ward, for example. Childhood friend. We went to kindergarten together. If Amanda Ward and I were into scuba diving and she wanted to go to some island off Venezuela, I'm sure everything would be cool.
3: If Jessica had no problem with it. But obviously, Jamie has a problem with her boyfriend doing this. And that's the point.
0: I'm learning a lot about you guys this morning, and I'm not sure I'm liking it.
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0: It's 105.3 with Tad, Drex, and Kara. Jamie hit the panic button this morning. She was a little bit concerned about a trip her boyfriend wants to go on with another woman.
1: Well, he has already gone on a trip with this other woman that he grew up with in their hometown. And now he's wanting to go on another trip with her. And the boyfriend was like, hey, Jamie, you can't go. It's just me and this other woman going alone to a romantic scuba diving.
0: No, it's not a romantic. Well,
2: dude, how do you know?
0: No, you are putting words in people's mouth. You're making it seem so sinister. This is a childhood friend. They both have an interest in scuba diving. There should be trust in the relationship, and so they should be able to go on the trip. Silly.
1: Do you know how much of a disrespectful human you sound like, Tad, when you say that men and women who are in relationships should and can and will have relationships with the opposite sex? You know how offensive that is? I'm so triggered and offended by that statement.
0: Yeah, you know how offensive it is that you say that men and women who are in relationships can't be friends with members of the opposite
1: sex?
0: They
1: should not.
0: It's so absurd. Jessica, you say go on the trip.
3: Yeah, definitely. I think that if you want to have a trusting relationship, if he says they're just friends, they're childhood friends, he probably sees this person as a sibling, you know, they grew up together. So they're going and enjoying a scuba diving trip because they both know how to scuba dive.
0: And how tragic is it if you happen to be born a woman and you have a male friend that the two of you couldn't have a friendship because you have lady parts? That's really what this boils down
2: to. I have a lot
0: to.
2: Of
0: so
2: male
0: sad.
2: Friends, Tad. I've got a lot of male friends. I don't have very many female friends. But if one of my male friends asked me to go on a vacation with him and tell my husband that he couldn't come, that would never happen.
1: And not to mention, Kara, if you say, oh, me and this guy, we're just friends, right? We are going to go on a trip together. If you solicited him, he would jump at a heartbeat.
0: No, we've already established you would, but
1: all
0: not
1: men
0: all men
1: would.
0: Are like
1: They're
0: that.
1: All dogs, especially this guy.
0: I, as a man who's had women make advances toward me and said no, turned down their advances, understand this relationship fully.
2: Yeah, but you weren't on a trip with this woman that made advances at you and were alone with her. And
0: I was in bed with her and we were sharing a bed as friends.
1: What?
0: Co-ed
1: what
0: friends.
1: In the world?
2: Excuse me?
1: What?
2: Sharing a bed as friends? With no. Oh, Tad.
1: Dude, you can't be trusted.
2: She opened a whole
0: she
2: new
0: made
2: Pandora's
0: advances
2: box.
0: And I was like,
1: I believe
2: why
1: you.
2: Are
1: I turned
2: you sleeping in the same bed as another woman?
1: I believe you.
0: There was only one bed in the.
2: So somebody sleeps on the floor or on the couch
0: there's
2: or
0: no
2: in a
0: floor.
2: Chair.
0: There was
2: or
0: no
2: there was
0: floor.
2: No
0: in this
2: floor.
0: Particular floating apartment. Bed.
2: They can just float on the ceiling.
3: If he's gonna cheat, he's gonna cheat.
1: Yeah,
3: so,
1: true, very true.
0: Whether she's on the trip or not, that's a point I made before.
1: He probably already
0: like,
1: is.
0: They could cheat underwater,
2: is.
0: Under the sea,
1: on the floating bed.
0: Or they could go on the trip and not cheat, Drex. Did anybody consider that?
2: Very unlikely.
0: No, because the mines, they're closed.
1: Right.
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4: 77 and mostly cloudy, heating up in the afternoon with a high of 92.
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12: Traffic. On I-10 going eastbound, one lane is blocked off due to a crash around Highway 90 in Seguin, causing about a five-minute backup. In downtown, the upper level of I-10 westbound construction work blocks off two right lanes from North Prio to Culebra. That's San Antonio traffic. I'm Jason Fossig.
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1: 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I had a

0: Chad, Drex, and Kara, it's Hits 105.3. Courtney, what's going on?
1: Okay, so I have this friend, Clint. He's older and he's got thinning hair and stuff. He's from California and he's got a nice tan and has perfect teeth.
0: Okay.
2: Oh my God.
0: Is this a friend or a boyfriend?
1: Oh, God, no. He asked me and I laughed in his face because he's so much older than me. And
0: right.
1: Anyway,
0: why are you telling us what he looks like then?
1: So I know it's crazy, but when my dad met Clint, he started acting like really weird, like he was starstruck or something.
3: Your dad was hanging out with somebody his age and his daughter. Okay.
1: Yeah. And I've never seen my dad act that way. So when Clint went to the bathroom, I asked him what was going on.
0: Yeah, what did he say?
1: He looked around to make sure nobody was listening, and then he whispers to me, "That's Lee Greenwood."
2: Lee Greenwood?
0: The country singer?
3: Like this
0: Lee? Wait, do we have some Lee Greenwood?
3: This Lee Greenwood?
4: Because there ain't no doubt I love this lady.
3: This Lee Greenwood.
4: God bless the USA.
0: Okay. So your dad thinks your friend. Now, it's not, though. It's not really Lee Greenwood.
1: No. And so Clint left, and he left before I had the chance to tell him that my dad thought he was Lee Greenwood.
0: Okay.
1: It was perfect, because my dad never had the chance to find out he's not really Lee Greenwood, so I just played it up. So I looked Lee Greenwood up on Wikipedia and, like, really went along with it. Okay, I actually know everything about Lee Greenwood now.
0: So you studied who Lee Greenwood was. Clint never found out that your dad thought he was Lee Greenwood. This is the strangest conversation I've ever had.
3: Yeah,
0: what
3: exactly can we do to help you, Courtney?
1: Okay, so this weekend, my dad's having a 4th of July party, and I invited Clint. So my dad thinks that Lee Greenwood is coming to his party.
2: Oh my God.
1: He's super excited.
0: So you need our help breaking it to your dad that your friend Clint is not really Lee Greenwood?
1: No, actually, I need your help asking Clint to forgive me, because he's going to need to pretend to be Lee Greenwood this week.
3: Oh, my God.
0: I am sure you are wondering, how is Clint going to react to all of this? We will do that coming up next on the Tad, Drex, and Kara Show.
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9: 77 and mostly cloudy, heating up in the afternoon with a high of 92.
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14: Traffic. A stunt vehicle moved down the main lanes and over to the left shoulder on Loop 1604 westbound at Lock Hill Selma. And ongoing construction work on I-10 eastbound at La Cantera Parkway blocks off both the entrance and the exit ramp. That's San Antonio traffic. I'm Jason Fossig.

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1: San Antonio's hottest music hits 105.3. It's Tad, Drex, and Kara. Clint is coming to a party at Courtney's dad's house this weekend. And Courtney needs our help telling Clint that he's got to pretend to be Lee Greenwood this weekend. Sit tight, Courtney. We're going to get Clint on the phone / Lee.
2: Hello.
1: Hi, is this Clint?
2: Yeah,
1: sure. Hey, this is Tad, Drex, and Kara. Do you have any big plans for the 4th?
2: Not really. Why, did I win something? I was going to go to a little party. By the way, what's wrong?
1: Well, do you know much about country music?
2: Not really, no.
3: Has anybody told you, Clint, that you look like a celebrity?
2: When I was in better shape, I got Chuck Norris a couple times, but it's been a while. What's going on?
1: We have your friend Courtney on the phone with us. You're on a feature on our show called Forgive and Forget. And Courtney called us because she needs our help asking your forgiveness for what, Courtney?
4: Hey, do you remember when you met my dad?
2: Yeah.
4: So my dad thinks you're Lee Greenwood, country singer Lee Greenwood.
2: Okay.
4: So I kind of went along with it, and now he thinks that Lee Greenwood is coming to his party this weekend.
3: And that would be you, Clint?
2: So what exactly are you expecting me to do?
1: So, Clint, you're willing to go along with this and pretend to be Lee Greenwood at the 4th of July party?
2: Well, as long as it doesn't end with bail.
4: Could you talk a little more twang in your voice?
2: Yes, ma'am, I can do that. It's my daddy's from Georgia.
4: Oh, yes. Okay, all right. I bought you this new shirt with stars and stripes.
2: Oh, God.
1: Courtney, you are ridiculous. Like, you went shopping for a star and stripe shirt and a big belt buckle to give Clint a costume to really play this up.
2: I wouldn't mind doing the whole Lee Greenwood thing without the stars and stripes shirt.
4: I did spend a lot of money on it. It's tasteful. You'll see. It's like...
1: So is that it? Are we all good? Do you forgive your friend here, Clint, for pretending that you're Lee Greenwood?
4: I'm sorry, but there's one more thing. I kind of told my dad that you would sing God Bless the USA right before fireworks.
5: What? Oh, my gosh,
1: No.
2: Gotta be kidding me.
4: I'll buy you beer. I'll buy you whatever you want. I mean, Lee is, I believe, a Coors Light guy, but I'll get
2: you. Oh, God, you no, know please, that. But Coors Light.
1: Courtney's been studying everything about Lee Greenwood, so she'll brief you before you get to the party.
3: Yeah, are you ready to practice, Clint?
2: Oh,
3: Let's
2: yeah, I guess I am now.
3: You really gonna draw out the A there, Clint?
2: I'm proud to be an American.
1: Yeah, you are. Not bad. That sounds pretty good.
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2: 77 and mostly cloudy, heating up in the afternoon with a high of 92.
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0: 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I think we could rest on our laurels. I'm wide
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0: It's a Tad Drex and Kara show on Hits 105.3. A Miley Cyrus Barbie doll was released yesterday. Mm-hmm. You know, Barbie has her friends Ken and Daisy and Renee. Miley also has pals Mary Jane and Molly.
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0: 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It's Tad, Drex, and Kara. Study says Americans are going to consume enough ice cream this summer to fill 113 football stadiums.
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It is going to be crazy, this wedding. I just hope we get a picture of the dress. 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

Hits 105.3 San Antonio's hottest music. I'm Abby Jessen. Super excited that Bruno Mars is playing at the Alamo Dome right here in San Antonio. And I'm even more excited that we are giving away tickets. Your next keyword to enter to win those tickets is coming up very soon. Stick around, 11 o'clock. I'll give you the keyword. You could be hearing this song live. It's Bruno Mars. Just

0: 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Randy?
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We know that she and her hubby are definitely going to be at Taylor and Travis's wedding. I am so excited to see pictures. I'm interested to see who made the guest list when we get to the end of it.

0: 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Of course, everybody's been talking all week about Gracie the giraffe. So tomorrow morning, domesticated exotic pets. 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

just like that, we have made it to song number 3. It's Ariana Grande with Hate That I Made You Love Me on the top 5 hit list here on Hits 105.3.

we've made it to the number one song on the top five hit list here on Hits 105.3, San Antonio's hottest music. Olivia Rodrigo coming in at number one with Drop Dead. Honestly, I am so excited about her Lego sets. That is exactly what I would do with fame.

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I'm Abby Jessen. We want to get you in to see Bruno Mars when he comes to the Alamo Dome right here in San Antonio. 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

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I'm Abby Jessen. 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

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We know that he is invited to Taylor Swift's wedding. How cool would it be to be a younger artist, literally invited to the royal wedding? I wish I was going.

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will fade eventually. So if our time is running out, day after day, we'll make the mundane a masterpiece. Oh my, my, oh my, my love, I take one look at you, you're taking me out.

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I'm Abby Jessen. I know it's going to be a hot 4th of July weekend, but thank goodness we have air conditioning. I keep seeing all of these posts from Europe, and I am like, whew, it would be tough to not have AC. Glad we live in the U.S. Glad we have air conditioning during these

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I'm Abby Justin. I feel like I am just glued to my phone looking for glimpses of Taylor Swift wedding things. I can't wait to see the pictures when it's all over.

on Hits 105.3, San Antonio's hottest music. I'm Abby Jess, and we have another chance for you to win Bruno Mars tickets coming up at 3 o'clock next keyword very soon. 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

floor, and Nina in the kitchen, making sure everybody's got a plate. It's like Bruno Mars knows how to hit us right here in the corazón with this one, huh? Risk It All is on Hits 105.3, San Antonio's hottest music.

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3: Hot and sunny. 93 for a high in Bernie today.
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6: Traffic. We have an accident blocking the two left lanes over on northbound 35 on the northeast side at Engle Road. That's causing a 20-minute delay and a 10-minute delay on westbound Loop 1604 between Bulverde and Stone Oak Parkway. That's San Antonio traffic. I'm Carson Parnell.
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It's 105.3 San Antonio's hottest music. Tony Cortez in for Adam Michaels today. If I sound familiar, don't panic. Your presets are working. They just let the morning guy in from the other station wander into the cool kids room today. I'm just trying to avoid phrases like golly or great googly moogly. I almost asked the intern for change for a payphone. We'll see if this is a good idea or not.

105.3, San Antonio's hottest music. Tony Cortez in for Adam Michaels today. And we are set and ready for the festivities on Saturday at Woodlawn Lake and the 4th of July celebration. Keep an eye out for the Hits crew out there with some freebies, too.

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21: Traffic. Well, looks like a 5-minute delay on westbound 10 on the east side between Roland and I-37. Then on the northwest side, a 10-minute delay on southbound 10 lower level between Woodlawn and I-35. That's San Antonio traffic. I'm Carson Parnell.
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Did you know he's never had a vocal coach? That voice of his, entirely self-taught from performing as a kid back in Hawaii. We can't wait to see him at the Alamo Dome. 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
15: Traffic.
16: Well, looks like a 5-minute delay on westbound 10 on the east side between Roland and I-37. Then on the northwest side, a 10-minute delay on southbound 10 lower level between Woodlawn and I-35. That's San Antonio traffic. I'm Carson Parnell.
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20: 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The keyword is Mary, M-A-R-R-Y. 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

0: Mars, I Just Might, your second biggest song in the top five hit list today. But the biggest song belongs to this guy here, Dominic Fike with Baby Doll.
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21: Traffic. Well, it looks like we have a 10-minute traffic delay on the far northwest side on southbound 1604 between Bandera and Culebra, and a 10-minute delay on southbound 10 lower level between Woodlawn and I-35. That's San Antonio traffic. I'm Carson Parnell.
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20: Traffic.
21: We have an accident reported on the north side of downtown. That's on eastbound 10, lower level at 30, causing a 5-minute delay. And an accident reported on westbound 10 on the east side at US 90 causes a 5-minute delay as well. That's San Antonio traffic. I'm Carson Parnell.
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2: Traffic.
17: Looks like a 10-minute traffic delay on westbound 10 on the east side between Roland and I-35. And another 10-minute delay if you're on southbound 37 downtown between 10 and the Southeast Military Drive. That's San Antonio traffic. I'm Carson Parnell.
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2: 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We
18: should stick together. 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

They just let the morning guy in from the other station into the cool kids room today. 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
3: Partly cloudy, muggy, and plenty of heat through our 4th of July week.
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